0: K5, K5. 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Nag-flash report. 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
0: 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Ikaw si Jasmine, ako si Aladdin. Okay. I can show you the world. Kantay si Kwan, kantay ani si Sir Warren Rojo, kag si Ma'am Karil. Shining, shimmering, splendid. Tell me, Princess Alira. Aliyak li. Now when you last design, I can open your eyes. Ikaw, supon sa A Whole New World?

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0: O di kaya'y muling ipapamalas ng New York Knicks ang kanilang bilis sa pangunguna ni Jalen Brunson.
1: Corner, Brunson fires three-pointer. It's good. 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What a shot from Jalen Brunson.
0: Who will be the next NBA Finals champion? Bantayan sa mga himpilan ng K5 News FM Philippines ang paghahatid ng NBA 2026 Special Coverage.

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0: kasama ang LGU, Coast Guard, kinatawan ng Armed Forces of the Philippines, Bureau of Fire, PNP, PIA at mga mountaineer.
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5: Spotted, si disgraced former Prince Andrew with what appears to be a massive bruise on his face. Napicturan siya while driving near his home sa Sandringham Estate. No word yet on how and when he may have obtained the purple marking na tila nasakop ang kanyang right cheek. King Charles's brother has been under intense scrutiny over his ties with late sex offender Jeffrey Epstein. Inaresto siya noong February on suspicion of misconduct in public office. He was later on released habang gumugulong ang investigasyon. Ika nga, every penny counts, even for a pope. Nakatanggap si Pope Leo ng $8.65, which was actually from his old PayPal account sa US. Dineliver mismo ng Illinois State Treasurer an unexpected earthly windfall after the pontiff's weekly general audience in St. Peter's Square. Ayon sa Illinois official, the money had been sitting in the state's unclaimed property account. They had been trying daw to return it sa Santo Papa through the local archdiocese. Hanggang sa nag-decide na sila to give it na lang in person. An 80s hero returns to the big screen while balik scary movie naman ang Wayans Clan. Ang detalya sa Agenda Report ni Manny the Movie Guy.
6: Nagbalik ang Scary Movie Gang. Pagkalipas ng 26 na taon, nag-reunite si Anna Faris, Regina Hall, Marlon Wayans, and Sean Wayans bilang Cindy, Brenda, Shorty, and Ray. They're being hunted by another masked killer, and this time, the movie is roasting elevated horror hits like Midsommar, Hereditary, and Get Out. Mula kay Director Michael Tidies with the Wayans crew writing, it's loaded with a classic scary movie energy. Wild slapstick, raunchy jokes, and zero chill.
7: We heard tell of a Halloween party.
6: Some bits are hilarious and hit right in the nostalgia, especially seeing the OGs back together. But honestly, marami rin mga jokes that feel a little forced and uneven. Hindi ako big fan ng franchise, but if you love the series and want silly, over-the-top chaos, then you'll have a scary good time dito sa pang-anim na installment.
8: Santa gave me a severed arm!
9: Be sure to thank him!
6: And for that, Scary Movie gets 2 out of 4, just halfway scary and funny kisses. Up next, humanda na kayong sumigaw!
10: Oh,

0: Itong bagong live-action take brings He-Man back to the big screen in a big way. Nicholas Galitzin steps in as the muscle-bound hero, Jared Leto goes full scenery chewer as Skeletor, and they've got solid support from Alison Brie, Camila Mendez, and Idris Elba.
1: I know how it feels to fail.
0: Ito'y colorful, action-packed, at mapapansin mo na ito'y gawa ng mga filmmakers who actually like the 80s cartoon. The effects look great, the fights are fun, and it nails that thrilling heroic fantasy vibe without taking itself too seriously. The first half set on Earth drags a bit, pero once the battle shifts back to Eternia, you're in for a good time. Be perfect, but its heart is in the right place and definitely way better than the 1987 version. And for that, Masters of the Universe gets 3 out of 4. You have the power. Kisses. Para sa Billionario News Channel, Manny the Movie Guy, Hollywood.
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Amen. 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